Snow falls hard, and don't you know? The winds of Thor are blowing.

think about the generations and to say we want to make it a better place for our children and our children's children so that they know it's a better world for them and think they can make it a better place.

talking, of course, about extremism and extremist ideology. Views and conduct run counter to everything which can actually tear at the fabric of who we are as an institution. An institution. An institution. An institution. We need your help.

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3: Hello, this is Selassie and you're listening to the Arden Café.

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Posted, being a wreck of emotions. 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The road is long, so put the pedal into the flow. 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They wanna fly on my drive to the top. 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And it matters more because I had it. 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I'm automatic. Quarterback, I ain't talking second packet. Pack it up on panic, batter, batter.

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I know you can do better than that. 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

0: All right. 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Yeah, that's right. 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All right.
1: Salut, c'est Mademoiselle K et t'es sur Ardennes Café.

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1: So let's continue with a number written by David from the Back to Front album entitled Videos of Hollywood.

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Yeah. Oh, hell yeah. Oh, hell, oh, yeah. Uh-huh, yeah. 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Uh-huh, yeah. Uh-huh, yeah. Uh-huh, yeah. Uh-huh, yeah. Oh, yeah.

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It's called Don't Let the Sun Go Down.

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Your friends, second. 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Until the next time, this goes out to all the free birds, and you know who they are.

0: We thank you so much. 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I'm Roy Van Zandt.
1: All right, Dan.
0: All right, Dan. 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

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So smile really pretty.

0: Live from the Ritz over 102.7 WNAW FM in New York, you are listening to Kiss. And what a show we have seen. I tell you, they haven't done a club date in 15 years. It is really hot and sweaty in the Ritz tonight, and they have just got this place electrified and turned on during the encore, doing Lick It Up, rock and roll all night. Just totally, the whole crowd is up on their feet, singing along with the band.
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a very old number now, one that was done in the second album, I think we did. It's entitled, If I Could Do It All Over Again, I'd Do It All Over You.

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Thank you very much. Good night.

Hi everybody, I'm Sébastien Kills and welcome to the New Kills Mix. We start today with John Newman. There will be David Guetta, Black and Brown for new remix, Tom Jones with a Sex Bomb, a gel that the summer hit. You know, the Kills Mix is starting now.

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